0: This is Akashvani, the news read by Valsa Williams. Prime Minister Narendra Modi today said the development of Ladakh is a major priority for the centre. Mr. Modi said this while addressing the people of Ladakh through video conferencing after inaugurating five projects worth around 3,350 crore rupees in the Union Territory virtually. In his address, the Prime Minister emphasised that the projects would improve connectivity, strengthen electricity infrastructure, enhance water availability and boost the preservation of Ladakh's ancient heritage.
1: लद्दाख की प्रगति और विकास में एक और अध्याय जुड़ रहा है। आज लद्दाख में कई अहम डेवलपमेंट प्रोजेक्ट्स का लोकार्पण हुआ है। इन परियोजनाओं से कई लोगों का सफर आसान होगा, कहीं बिजली की सुविधाएं बेहतर होगी, कहीं पानी की उपलब्धता बढ़ेगी और हमारी प्राचीन विरासत के संरक्षण को भी नई ताकत मिलेगी।
0: President Draupadi Murmu has called for greater economic empowerment of rural women, asserting that their active participation in nation building will be crucial to achieving the vision of Viksit Bharat before 2047. The President inaugurated the National Saras Mela 2026 in Vijayawada today. Speaking on the occasion, President Murmu said women associated with self-help groups were becoming self-reliant and contributing significantly to their families, the rural economy and national development.
2: जो एक दिन महिलाएं पीछे रह जाते थे आर्थिक रूप से, केवल परिवार का देखभाल, परिवार का सहयोग ही करते थे, छोटे-छोटे चीजों के लिए

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1: Vice President C.P. Radhakrishnan has said Ayurveda must be strengthened through scientific research, evidence-based validation and responsible integration with modern healthcare. He said this while addressing the third edition of the International Conference on Kaumarabhritya Kaumarakon 2026, organized by the All India Institute of Ayurveda in New Delhi today. The Vice President noted that the future of healthcare lies in collaboration and patient safety. He also stressed that child health should remain at the center of national health priorities. The Supreme Court has ruled that individuals converting from Hinduism to Islam or other non-Hindu religions cannot automatically claim reservation benefits under the backward class category, dismissing the Tamil Nadu government's plea against a Madras High Court verdict. A bench of Justices Prashant Kumar Mishra and Sri Chandrasekhar held that social backwardness suffered in an antecedent caste cannot be carried forward after conversion. The apex court affirmed that conversion to a non-Hindu social order does not by itself confer membership in any notified backward class community. It declared that statutory benefits under Article 16(4) of the Constitution cannot be extended solely on the basis of a person's pre-conversion status. The court also reiterated that anyone professing a religion other than Hinduism, Sikhism or Buddhism ceases to hold scheduled caste status. Union Home Minister Amit Shah has said the government is providing artificial limbs and other assistance to tribal people in Chhattisgarh who have been left disabled by Naxalism and supporting them in leading a better life. Mr. Shah said this while addressing the distribution ceremony of assistive devices to persons with disabilities in Chhattisgarh through video conferencing. India has expressed deep concern at reports of an alleged plot to carry out a mass shooting targeting a Hindu temple in the Aurora area of Illinois. In response to media queries regarding the attempted mass shooting incident in the U.S., External Affairs Ministry spokesperson Randhir Jaiswal said the reported anti-Hindu and racist nature of the alleged plot, including references to violence against people of Indian origin, is particularly disturbing. Indian wrestler Vishwajit Ramchandramure has created history by clinching a historic silver medal in the Greco-Roman finals at the Under-23 World Championships in Las Vegas today. And with that, we end this news bulletin.

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1: I'm Shagun Chopra with the news at 9. The headlines. Prime Minister Narendra Modi unveils development projects worth over 3,300 crore rupees in Ladakh, says Union Territories development remains a key priority for centre. Supreme Court issues notices to Congress leader Rahul Gandhi, Samajwadi Party chief Akhilesh Yadav and others on protest march to Apex Court if alleged SIR irregularities. Also seeks poll panel's reply if alleged voter deletions. Defence Ministry signs contracts worth over 4,000 crore rupees for GSAT-7C communication satellite for Indian Air Force and Varunastra heavyweight torpedoes for Indian Navy. Government mandates caller name display for telecom users from 1st of next month. Sensex climbs over 2% to close at 74,316. And Prime Minister Modi interacts with India's Asian Games contingent in New Delhi, says country is poised to emerge as a global sporting powerhouse. And now the news in detail. Prime Minister Narendra Modi today inaugurated and dedicated to the nation five major development projects worth over 3,300 crore rupees in Ladakh through video conferencing. Speaking on the occasion, the Prime Minister said the development of Ladakh remains a key priority for the centre.
2: लद्दाख की प्रगति और विकास में एक और अध्याय जुड़ रहा है। आज लद्दाख में कई अहम डेवलपमेंट प्रोजेक्ट का लोकार्पण हुआ है। इन परियोजनाओं से कई लोगों का सफर आसान होगा, कहीं बिजली की सुविधाएं बेहतर होगी, कहीं पानी की उपलब्धता बढ़ेगी और हमारी प्राचीन विरासत के संरक्षण को भी नई ताकत मिलेगी।
1: The Prime Minister said a centre of excellence is being established in Leh to provide quality education and technology training to youth of Ladakh. The Ministry of Defence today signed contracts worth over 4,000 crore rupees for the acquisition of the GSAT-7C communication satellite for the Indian Air Force and Varunastra heavyweight torpedoes for the Indian Navy. The contract for the GSAT-7C satellite, valued at over 2,500 crore rupees, was signed with New Space India Limited, Bengaluru. The contract for Varunastra heavyweight torpedoes worth over 1,500 crore rupees was signed with Bharat Dynamics Limited, Hyderabad. The ministry said the two contracts signed in New Delhi mark a significant step towards strengthening domestic defence manufacturing and promoting self-reliance in critical technologies. The Supreme Court has issued notices to Congress leader Rahul Gandhi, Samajwadi Party chief Akhilesh Yadav and other India bloc leaders on a petition raising concerns over their march to the Apex Court in the national capital over alleged irregularities in the Special Intensive Revision SIR of electoral rules. Mr. Gandhi and other opposition leaders held a march to the Supreme Court and entered the court registry on 12th of this month to file their petition amid protests demanding the resignation of the chief election commissioner over alleged SIR irregularities. It also issued notices to Congress leader Mallikarjun Kharge, Samajwadi Party, TMC MP Mahua Moitra, the Kerala Pradesh Congress Committee. The top court observed that nobody can browbeat the judiciary. Early in the day, the Supreme Court issued notice to the Election Commission of India on a plea filed by Mr. Gandhi and other India bloc leaders alleging large-scale voter deletions and irregularities in the SIR process. The Apex Court indicated that it will examine the conduct of one of the petitioners at the next hearing. During the hearing of another case, the Supreme Court today ruled that individuals converting from Hinduism to Islam or other non-Hindu religions cannot automatically claim reservation benefits under the backward class category, dismissing the Tamil Nadu government's plea against a Madras High Court verdict. The top court held that social backwardness suffered in an antecedent caste cannot be carried forward after conversion. While hearing another case, the Apex Court today sought replies from the Centre and the National Medical Commission on a plea seeking greater transparency in the answer key and response disclosure process for NEET PG 2026.

0: The Election Commission has directed 17 states and union territories to conduct a special summary revision or SSR of electoral rolls with 1st of January next year as the qualifying date. These states and union territories are Andaman and Nicobar Islands, Assam, Bihar, Chhattisgarh, Goa, Gujarat, Kerala, Lakshadweep, Madhya Pradesh, Manipur, Puducherry, Punjab, Rajasthan, Tamil Nadu, Uttar Pradesh, Uttarakhand and West Bengal. This is Akashwani giving you the news.
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0: Welcome back. You're listening to News at 9. The government has mandated caller name display service for telecom users from the 1st of the next month. The Department of Telecommunications has directed all telecom service providers to introduce the calling name presentation service across all service areas. Under the service, the name of the caller, as recorded in the subscriber database of the originating telecom service provider, will be displayed on the recipient's phone along with the caller's number. In the case of international calls from unsaved numbers, the display will show international call. India's net direct tax collections rose 13.21% year-on-year to over 13.37 lakh crore rupees as of yesterday in the current financial year 2026-27. According to data released by the Income Tax Department today, refunds increased at a faster pace, rising to 2.65 lakh crore rupees from 2.13 lakh crore rupees a year earlier. Commerce and Industry Minister Piyush Goyal today expressed hope that proposed India-US bilateral trade agreement would be finalized and operationalized soon once India secured a competitive advantage over peer countries. He was addressing the inauguration of the SRCC Centenary Conclave on Pathways to Viksit Bharat in New Delhi.
2: Our 9 FTAs or BTAs that we have entered into in the last 4.5 years, most of which are operational. The New Zealand FTA will be operational from Dasera, that's on 5 days from now, on 20th October. The European Union FTA with 27 countries will become operational by February or March 2027. And the US bilateral trade agreement first tranche has been finalized soon, and operationalize that once we get comparable advantage or competitive advantage over our peer countries.
0: The government today said that India's merchandise exports to the United States rose to around $51 billion during April-September this year, despite tariff-related disruptions. Commerce and Industry Ministry said in a statement that India's total exports for September this year are estimated at $80.75 billion, registering a to September last year. Prime Minister Narendra Modi has completed 25 years in public seva and a relentless commitment that continues. Guided by this vision for seva and sushan, the government has been ceaselessly working towards achieving the goal of a Viksit Bharat by 2047. Through inclusive development and social empowerment, this dedication is transforming lives. Today, in our special series, we bring you an instance of how this vision has been translated into action through initiatives like Give It Up campaign.
3: The Give It Up campaign, launched by Prime Minister Narendra Modi in 2015, has encouraged consumers to voluntarily give up their LPG subsidies. Under the campaign, more than 1 crore 13 lakh LPG consumers have voluntarily surrendered their LPG subsidy. The savings help provide LPG connections to poor households under the Pradhan Mantri Ujwala Yojana, particularly benefiting rural women who relied on firewood and cow dung for cooking. The government has provided over 10 crore 56 lakh free LPG connections under the scheme to adult women from poor households across the country. Addressing the Delhi Economics Conclave in 2015, Prime Minister Modi highlighted that the Give It Up movement inspired the citizens to come together to help underprivileged families acquire clean fuel.
4: We introduce the Give It Up campaign, seeking the cooperation of the public in voluntarily giving up cooking gas subsidies. We promise that for every connection given up, one poor family currently without gas would be given a connection. This will enable us to liberate many poor women from the health hazards of using firewood. This brings me to an achievement that I think even our worst critics do not dispute. This is the

0: change in the levels of corruption.
1: The Give It Up campaign has promoted a sense of social responsibility among citizens and has supported the government's efforts to ensure clean cooking fuel access for all. With Dipendra Kumar, Suparna Saikya, Akashwani News, Delhi.
2: Moving on to weather update, rain and snowfall across Kashmir over the past 24 hours have brought a sharp drop in temperatures, with snowfall reported in higher reaches including Gulmarg, Razdan Top and Sonmarg. Our correspondent has the details.
3: Snowfall was reported from several areas across Kashmir, including Gulmarg, Razdan Top and Sonmarg. Fresh snowfall at Peer Ki Gali has led to temporary closure of Mughal Road connecting Shopian with Poonch. Authorities have urged commuters to exercise caution while travelling on the hilly roads due to slippery conditions and to follow official traffic advisories. In view of prevailing weather conditions and falling temperatures, authorities have ordered changes in school timings. Meanwhile, farmers have been advised to take precautionary measures to protect their crops and agricultural produce from adverse weather conditions. Ishfaq Shah, Akashwani News, Srinagar.
2: In Himachal Pradesh, light snowfall in the higher reaches and intermittent rain in the lower areas have led to a drop in temperatures across the state. We have a report.
4: Intermittent snowfall has been occurring since this morning over the high altitude areas of the tribal district of Lahaul Spiti and the higher peaks of Kullu district, including Rohtang Pass. Rainfall has also been reported in Mandi, Kangra, Chamba and the upper reaches of Shimla district. Due to snowfall in the Lahaul Valley, road traffic has been suspended on the Darcha Sarchu, Darcha Shinkula and Grampu Batal routes. Traffic between Rohtang Pass and north portal of the Atal Tunnel is now being permitted only from 6 a.m. to 5 p.m. The district administration has advised tourists and local residents to check the latest official advisories before traveling to Rohtang Pass. Ritesh Kapoor, Akashwani News, Shimla.
2: The IMD has issued an orange alert for very heavy rainfall over South Interior Karnataka, Tamil Nadu, Puducherry and Karaikal tomorrow. It said southwest monsoon has withdrawn from the entire country today. Benchmark domestic equity indices ended higher today, with Sensex climbing over 2%. We have a report.
5: The Sensex surged 1,534 points, or 2.11%, to close at 74,316. The Nifty rose 375 points, or 1.66%, to settle at 22,997. The broader market at the National Stock Exchange underperformed the frontline indices. Meanwhile, in the forex market, the rupee appreciated by 10 paise to close at 95 rupees and 5 paise against the US dollar. With Ayushi's report, Reshma Tiwari for Akash. News.
2: Prime Minister Narendra Modi today expressed confidence that India is poised to emerge as a global sporting powerhouse. Mr. Modi made the remarks while interacting in New Delhi with members of the Indian contingent that participated in the 2026 Asian Games, concluded in Japan earlier this month. He described the recent Asian Games as memorable for India. Several sporting disciplines.
6: Satya is back. यादगार रहे हमारी गोल्ड मेडल जीता है क्रिकेट में हमारी दोनों टीमों ने लगातार दूसरी बार मेडल जीता है कबड्डी में भी हमारी पुरुष और महिला दोनों टीमों ने गोल्ड जीता इसी तरह तीरंदाजी में 5 गोल्ड शूटिंग में शानदार प्रदर्शन बॉक्सिंग में कुश्ती में बड़ी बड़ी सफलता एथलेट्स ये नए रिकॉर्ड 28 साल बाद वेट लिफ्टिंग में मेडल.
2: India finished fourth in the medal tally at the 2026 Asian Games in Naitri, Nagoya, Japan, winning 85 medals, including 21 gold. On roads and road transportation sector was held today in New Delhi. The Ministry of Road Transport and Highways said that the meeting provided an important platform for strengthening bilateral cooperation in the road transportation sector between the two nations. Prime Minister Narendra Modi unveils shipment projects worth over 3,300 crore rupees in Ladakh Center. Supreme Court issues notices to Congress leader Rahul Gandhi, Samajwadi Party chief Akhilesh Yadav and others on protest march to Apex Court over alleged SIR irregularities. Also seeks poll panels reply over alleged voter deletions. Defence Ministry signs contracts worth over 4,000 crore rupees for GSAT-7C communications satellite and Varunastra heavyweight torpedoes. Government mandates caller name display for telecom users from 1st of next month. Sensex climbs over 2% to close at 74.

2016. And Prime Minister Modi interacts with India's Asian Games contingent in New Delhi, says country is poised to emerge as a global sporting powerhouse. That is all in the news at 9. Good night.

This is Akashvani. I'm Harpreet Kaur with the World News. The headlines. External Affairs Minister Dr. S. Jaishankar says globalization cannot be reversed but must be navigated with greater resilience. India urges US to ensure

0: safety of Indian community after a failed attack on Hindu temple in Illinois state. In Pakistan, 34 children and a teacher killed in a school roof collapse incident in Peshawar. And Indian wrestler Vishwajeet Ramchandra More creates history by clinching silver medal in Greco-Roman finals at Under-23 World Championships in Las Vegas. External Affairs Minister but must be navigated with greater resilience. He also highlighted the India-Middle East-Europe Economic Corridor, IMEC, as an initiative that is already shaping regional thinking on connectivity. He made these remarks during a discussion on the Continental Corridors, Who Connects the Heartland, at the Raisina Middle East event in Abu Dhabi. He further said that competition has intensified, new choke points have emerged, and the willingness to leverage advantages has grown. Dr. Jaishankar also underscored that as the global landscape evolves, India is building its own strengths and establishing trusted partnerships. On the sidelines of Raisina Middle East, the External Affairs Minister also met young Indian technology entrepreneurs and founders. India has expressed deep concern at reports of an alleged plot to carry out a mass shoot targeting a Hindu temple in the Aurora area of Illinois in the United States. In response to media queries regarding the attempted mass shooting incident in Illinois, External Affairs Ministry spokesperson Randhir Jaiswal said, "The reported anti-Hindu and racist nature of people of Indian origin is particularly disturbing." He said, New Delhi has taken note of the action taken by U.S. law enforcement authorities, including the arrest and detention of the suspect and the charges brought against him. India has stressed on the need for greater vigilance, zero tolerance for hate-motivated violence, and decisive action to ensure the safety and security of the Indian community. Mr. Jaiswal said, New Delhi expects U.S. authorities to thoroughly investigate the matter, bring those responsible to justice, and take all necessary measures to prevent such incidents. Commerce and Industry Minister Piyush Goyal today expressed hope that proposed India-U.S. bilateral trade agreement would be finalized and operationalized soon once India secured a competitive advantage over peer countries. He was addressing the inauguration of the SRCC Centenary Conclave on Pathways to Viksit Bharat in New Delhi.
1: Our 9 FTAs or BTAs that we have entered into in the last 4.5 years, most of which are operational. The New Zealand FTA will be operational from Dasera. That's on 5 days from now, on 20th October. The European Union FTA with 27 countries will become operational by February or March 2027. Has been finalized soon and operationalize that once we get comparable advantage or competitive advantage over our peer countries.
0: U.S. Ambassador to India Sergio Gore has described India as an unmatched market for American companies. Mr. Gore was speaking at the Bloomberg New Economy Forum in New Delhi today. He highlighted growing cooperation between India and the United States across various sectors, including defense, information technology, and trade.
2: You have a very pragmatic prime minister here, welcomes outside investment. Pick any sector and we're working together at it. If you look at defense world, we have co-production happening here in India. If you look at IT, it's unmatched. Google, Microsoft, Adobe, Micron, every one of them is opening data centers, chip manufacturing here that work with our companies hand in hand in the United States. So when a job is created in India, a counter job is created in the United States. And so it's an incredible win-win situation.
0: India's merchandise exports to the United States has risen to around $51 billion during April. Finance Minister Nirmala Sitharaman has said the government is open to hearing suggestions on the removal of long-term capital gains tax during consultations for the upcoming union budget. Ms. Sitharaman said this while speaking at the Bloomberg New Economy Forum in New Delhi today. The finance minister noted that investors both in India and overseas had been discussing the taxation of capital gains and different asset classes, including the securities transaction tax. She added that the government will continue to follow a disciplined fiscal approach while protecting spending on key areas such as welfare, education, and health care. The 12th session of India-Japan Joint Working Group JWG on Roads and Road Transportation Sector was held today in New Delhi.

0: The Ministry of Road Transport and Highways said that the meeting provided an important platform for strengthening bilateral cooperation in the road transportation sector between the two nations. It added that the meeting had particular emphasis on advanced construction technologies, tunnel and bridge engineering, sustainable infrastructure development, and the application of new and digital technologies in road management. This is Akashvani. 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We bring you the top international news and updates from around the globe. In Pakistan, 34 children and a teacher were killed when the roof of a private school collapsed in Peshawar today. Peshawar Capital City Police Chief Mia Saeed said the incident occurred in their colony in the congested inner city area. 30 students were present in classrooms on the upper floor of the Al Khair School when the roof collapsed. Police said the roof of the three-story building was poorly constructed. India has asked the UN Human Rights Office when it will issue a report on steps taken by Pakistan to address concerns over the situation in Pakistan-occupied Jammu and Kashmir, POJK, including investigations into killings and restrictions on internet access. A report.
1: India also accused the Office of the High Commissioner for Human Rights of extreme selectivity, saying its response to protests in some countries reflected double standards and weakened trust in multilateral institutions. First Secretary at the Permanent Mission of India, Anuj Swaroop, made the remarks yesterday during an interactive dialogue with the High Commissioner for Human Rights at the 81st session of the UN General Assembly's Third Committee. Mr. Swaroop referred to the detailed statements by the Office of the High Commissioner for the Human Rights and the High Commissioner for Human Rights on the situation in POK. These statements had called for prompt, thorough and impartial investigation into killings involving the armed forces and security forces. They had also called for detained leaders of the Joint Awami Action Committee to be given access to legal representation and their families, along with due process and a fair trial. Shagun Chopra for World News.
0: India has called upon all member states of the Conference on Interaction and Confidence Building Measures in Asia, CICA, to unite against cross-border terrorism at the groupings summit in Azerbaijan. Minister of State for External Affairs Kirti Vardhan Singh addressed the plenary session of the 7th CICA summit in Baku today. In a social media post, Mr. Singh said he emphasized India's vision of Vasudhaiva Kutumbakam for peace, cooperation, friendship and countering shared challenges. He reached Baku yesterday to attend the summit. CICA is a multinational forum for enhancing cooperation towards promoting peace, security and stability in Asia. Ukraine launched a drone and missile attack on a Russian oil refinery today. Russia's defense ministry said that Ukraine launched a major attack on a refinery in the Ryazan region of southeast of Moscow early this morning. It said that air defense has downed 4 Ukrainian Flamingo missiles and 69 drones attacking the refinery, but drone fragments sparked a fire at the refinery. The strikes came hours after Ukrainian President Volodymyr Zelensky said that a brief energy infrastructure truce planned by Moscow was over. North Korea said it test-fired 2 types of strategic cruise missiles in the East Sea yesterday. The North Korean Central News Agency KCNA said the test fire aimed to examine the current mobilized posture of the underwater combat systems and contributed to getting the Navy skill in performing its strategic missions. Indian wrestler Vishwajit Ramchandra Murray has clinched a historic silver medal in men's 55kg Greco-Roman category at the Under-23 World Championships in Las Vegas, United States today. And now before we close, here are the highlights of the bulletin. External Affairs Minister Dr. S. Jaishankar says globalization cannot be reversed but must be navigated with greater resilience. India urges US to ensure safety of Indian community after a failed attack on Hindu temple in Illinois state. In Pakistan, 34 children and a teacher killed in a school roof collapse incident in Peshawar. An Indian wrestler, Vishwajit Ramchandra Murray, creates history by clinching silver medal in Greco-Roman finals at Under-23 World Championships in Las Vegas. That concludes tonight's World News Bulletin. For more updates, stay tuned to Akashvani. Good night.